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4: 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Guyana. From the UK, Mr. Marlon and Daddy Sugar. From Guyana, DJ Akilo and Stitchy Vibes Machine. And from the USA, Super Terry. 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The UK and US tour to Guyana 2026 from the 21st of May to 4th of June. Guyana, it nice, it nice, it nice. Nice, nice, nice, nice, nice, nice.

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From Leicester, King Flame sound. And from London, the great Wassy One. 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

0: Cecil Rubin and Good Town Promotions present, live on stage from Jamaica, the Outlaw Josie Wales, Friday the 15th of May at the Fox and Firkin, 316 Lewisham High Street, London, SC13 6JZ. 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Also available from Supertone and Maestro Records. The Outlaw Josie Wales, Friday the 15th of May, with all his hits at the Fox and Firkin, SC13 6JZ. The Undercover Lover.
1: Hi, my name is Giovanni Modu, along with my sister Amoya Modu and Donna Modu, and we would like to say,
2: 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You, the youth of the community. Let's head for a brighter future and open our eyes. Say no to guns, no to knives, no to drugs, and yes to life.
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0: Yeah, we. Hi, this is Black Slate. 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
4: 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independence anniversary and featuring the main event, the Gala Dinner and Dance at the Marriott Hotel on Saturday, 23rd of May from 7 till late with top GT DJs and bands from London, New York and Guyana. From the UK, Mr. Marlon and Daddy Shoga. From Guyana, DJ Aquilo and Stitchy Vibes Machine. And from the USA, Super Terry. 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The UK and US tour to Guyana 2026 from the 21st of May to 4th of June. Guyana, it nice, it nice, it nice. Nice, nice, nice, nice, nice, nice.
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0: 92841. So remember, Saturday the 25th of July, it's all about the Big Beagles fun day out in Bradford. The whole day going through to the early hours of the morning. It's going to be noise.
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2: Hi, my name is Giovanni Model, along with my sister Amoya Model and Dana Model, and we would like to say, it starts with you. 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Say no to guns, no to knives, no to drugs, and yes to life. Go!

Scattering bang dong the ring dong the dong the ring dong dong dong the scattering bang dong the ring dong the dong the ring dong the dong the conscious radio station. Conscious. You better be conscious in everything that you do. 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That is what I do at all time. That is why I'm here.

pagan. Yeah, man, a dollar bill I represent for Conscious Radio Station, I know. And them for know say the best radio station. When I mean England, a Conscious Radio Station, me listen. Dollar bill said that from out of Jamaica, Kingston, the level out of Daddy Mix Studio. Boom!

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4: 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independence anniversary and featuring the main event, the Gala Dinner and Dance at the Marriott Hotel on Saturday 23rd of May from 7 till late with top GT DJs and bands from London, New York and Guyana. From the UK, Mr. Marlon and Daddy Shogun. From Guyana, DJ Akilo and Stitchy Vibes Machine. And from the USA, Super Terry. There are day trips, pool parties, barbecues, carnival and other national events. Book your dinner and dance tickets and activities now from Eventbrite or contact the promoters on 07931-157-648 or 07951-730207 and 07956-425-916. The UK and US tour to Guyana 2026 from the 21st of May to 4th of June. Guyana, it nice.
1: 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And from London, the great Wassy One. Special guest, Junior Blues. Admission £10. 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This is gonna be one serious session. Copper setting, King Flame,

of May, Grand Palace Banquet and Suites, Wood Green, N22, 8JX, 9pm till 3am. 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

0: 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So remember, Saturday the 25th of July, it's all about the Big People's fun day out in Bradford. The whole day going through to the early hours of the morning. It's going to be noise.
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0: available from Supertone and Maestro Records. The Outlaw, Josie Wells, Friday the 15th of May with all his hits at the Fox and Firkin SE13 6JZ, The Undercover Lover.
1: Hi, my name is Giovanni Model, along with my sister Amoya Model and Dana Model. And we would like to say,
2: it starts with you. 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

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Skittily the talk, conscious FM. This is it. This is it. This is conscious FM. 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
4: 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independence anniversary and featuring the main event, the Gala Dinner and Dance at the Marriott Hotel on Saturday, 23rd of May from 7 till late with top GT DJs and bands from London, New York and Guyana. From the UK, Mr. Marlon and Daddy Shoga. From Guyana, DJ Aquilo and Stitchy Vibes Machine. And from the USA, Super Terry. There are day trips, pool parties, barbecues, carnival and other national events. Book your dinner and dance tickets and activities now from Eventbrite or contact the promoters on 07931-157-648 or 07951-730207 and 07956-425-916. The UK and US tour to Guyana 2026 from the 21st of May to 4th of June. Guyana, it nice, it nice, it nice.
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1: 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From Leicester, King Flame Sound. And from London, the great Wassy One. Special guest, Junior Blues. Admission £10. Coach leaving Brixton, then Tottenham. 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This is gonna be one serious session. 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

30th May, Grand Palace Banqueting Suite, Wood Green, N22, 8JX, 9pm till 3am. 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

0: 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So remember, Saturday the 25th of July, it's all about the Big People's fun day out in Bradford. The whole day going through to the early hours of the morning. It's going to be noise.
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1: Hi, my name is Giovanni Modu, along with my sister Amoya Modu and Donna Modu, and we would like to say,
2: it starts with you. 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

0: Yeah, we. Hi, this is Black Slate. And you see, when we're in town, we listen to Conscious Radio.
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4: 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Guyana. From the UK, Mr. Marlon and Daddy Shoga. From Guyana, DJ Aquilo and Stitchy Vibes Machine. And from the USA, Super Terry. 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The UK and US tour to Guyana 2026 from the 21st of May to 4th of June. 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

0: 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So remember, Saturday the 25th of July, it's all about the Big People's fun day out in Bradford. The whole day going through to the early hours of the morning. It's going to be noise.
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1: Hi, my name is Giovanni Model, along with my sister Amoya Model and Dana Model, and we would like to say
2: it starts with you. You, the youth of the community, let's head for a brighter future and open our eyes. Say no to guns, no to knives, no to drugs, and yes to life. Go!

Yeah, man. 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I want to talk about consciousness at the consciousness radio station round town. I stand this, so we're not talking about Joe Rastafari. We're talking about the leading radio station. We talk about conscious. Conscious station are the leader. 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Conscious radio station getting wicked. Kill them and bury them tomorrow. Joe Rastafari.

0: feel like I could just keep on talking about the positive and the vibes and the energies and the this and the that. Yeah, but yeah. Man, fade out.
1: 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Right.

0: Yeah, we. Hi, this is Black Slate. 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
5: 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independence anniversary and featuring the main event, the Gala Dinner and Dance at the Marriott Hotel on Saturday 23rd of May from 7 till late with top GT DJs and bands from London, New York and Guyana. From the UK, Mr. Marlon and Daddy Sugar. From Guyana, DJ Akilo and Stitchy Vibes Machine. And from the USA, Super Terry. 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The UK and US tour to Guyana 2026 from the 21st of May to 4th of June. Guyana at nice, at nice, at nice.
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0: Cecil Rubin and Good Town Promotions present live on stage from Jamaica, the Outlaw Josie Wales, Friday the 15th of May at the Fox and Firkin, 316 Lewisham High Street, London, SC13 6JZ. 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Also available from Supertone and Maestro Records. The Outlaw Josie Wales, Friday the 15th of May, with all his hits at the Fox and Firkin, SC13 6JZ. 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
1: Hi, my name is Giovanni Model, along with my sister Amoya Model and Dana Model. And we would like to say,
2: it starts with you. 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

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And you're in tune to Conscious FM. You see me, I say, blessed and ordained by the Almighty for bringing the musical message. 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
4: 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The UK and US tour to Guyana 2026 from the 21st of May to 4th of June. Guyana at nice, at nice, at nice.
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From Manchester, Corporate Steady Sound System. From Leicester, King Flame Sound. And from London, the great Wassy One. Special guest, Junior Blues. Admission £10. Coach

0: 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It's
1: seeking
0: an African vibe.
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1: 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Huh? 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

0: good afternoon, good evening, good morning. 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

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That's how we roll.

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Slim Shrimp do anything. Slim Shrimp always smiling. That is how we do it thing. It's always good for us to just throw language to the curb so that we can full joy our great musician.

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Slim Trim always smiling. That is how we do it thing. It's always good for us to just throw language to the curb so that we can full joy our great musicians in action playing that

Jim do anything. Slim Jim always smiling. That is how we do it thing. It's always good for us to just throw language to the curb so that we can full joy our great musicians in action playing that earth vibrating frequency. It's also a good excuse for all our budding DJs, singers, rappers, spoken word artists, creatives, poets, songwriters, players of instruments to just, practice their talents. It's also a good excuse for the neutral listener to just kick back, especially if you're in those reggae offices. Kick back, relax, maybe get up or, walk around your desk, do some stretching, take some deep breaths, give yourself that little personal break, and just let the music take you all over that altitude of pure music pleasure. Uh-huh. Can't forget our car drivers out there, our automobile drivers. If you're stuck in traffic, why not, pull out, get out the car for a bit, do some dips, do some stretches, walk around the car, move that sexy temple of yours, which is your body. Our bodies love movement. Constant fixed positions, not too healthy, therefore not too wealthy. Speaking of wealthiness, yeah, coming up, after this track, yeah, we're gonna get into that herbal reasoning with our gold guru. Yes, and we have some exciting news for you, as well as some exciting opportunities. So get your pens and papers ready. Coming up, where we have the herbal reasoning.

0: get me down, you know. Yeah, I kind of like imagine sunshine and stuff, you know. So, yeah, you know, call it a bit of craziness, you know. But I think we kind of need that just to get by and, yeah, get through the day. When the sun is out, yeah, it's pure cloud cover mainly, you know. So, yeah.
1: Yeah, we talked about that before.
0: Yeah, so, yeah. Yeah, just try and keep up full and stuff, you know. Yeah, say my affirmations, do my breathing, you know, stick to my herbs and, yeah, talk more to my plants, actually, now, this time of the year, actually, you know. Yeah, so how you been?
1: Yeah, life is good. We can't complain, as you know. When I was on air last time, obviously informing the UK to make sure you buy gold. As you know, a couple of weeks ago, gold hit the highest level in history.
0: Yeah.
1: So we're really good for that to come into formation. And as you know, unfortunately, the war's got worse. So, you know, gold is certainly going to be going even higher over these coming weeks and months. It's a very exciting time for our business.
0: Listeners, if it's the first time, I know I have some new listeners. Lovell, Grand Rising to you. I know you. Simone. I'm sure it's Simone. She's over there in Japan anyway, you know. Grand Rising. Well, no, it's big. Yeah. Yes. And beaming good evening, because it's evening time over there in Japan. So, you know, for our new listeners as well as our regular listeners, just to recap, we are having a herbal reasoning with Clive Lindsay, and he's an authority in all about gold, and I'm talking about real gold, not those golds what you see that ornamental, and you know, like what you see in the newspapers, you know, these commemorative coins and stuff like that. No, he deals with 4 9s gold bullion. That's, you know, purest as you can get, you know, and he can direct you to the all the different gold markets as well as purchasing values, you know. And he as well as myself, yeah, we encourage you to invest in gold even as an alternative, you know, as a little fun fact, you know, as a listener, you know, have you ever thought about it, you know? And I'll put this to you as well, Clive. You know, do you think a £50 note costs £50 to make? Or a pound note costs costs a pound to make? Or a £10 note? Or dollar? Or yen? Or whatever, what was it? Euro?
1: Yeah.
0: Mm-hmm.
1: Well, we know that currencies have been collapsing, you know, across the world, because we've got fiat currency. Fiat currency means money in circulation by force with no intrinsic value. That's the actual term, fiat money. And what a lot of people don't know is throughout history, there's been about 3,000-4,000 currencies, and they've always gone to fiat currencies, and they've always gone to zero, because they're unpegged. And people throughout history, whether it's the Roman Empire or Athens' first monetary system, when greed kicks in, these powers want to print, get rich, the rich get richer, and the poor get poorer. And unfortunately, we've seen that throughout history. So the pound that you have in your pocket is certainly much less powerful, or certainly holds less purchasing power, what we call PP, than it did in, say, in the 1980s. Because in the 1980s, when your mum gives you that pound note, you remember that, or maybe a shilling, Des, because you're a bit older than me.
0: Thank you.
1: I'm only joking. But whether it was the shilling or the pound note, you know, in the 80s when we went to the shop to buy loads of bread, we could buy five of them actually.
0: Mm-hmm.
1: You know, give one to the neighbour, freeze it as your mum did, and it would last your mum. Now today, if you go to the shop with a pound coin, you know, you could just about buy half a loaf of bread.
0: That's
1: so
0: true.
1: It's lost 98% of its value, and it's actually dropping just in the last couple of years at a phenomenal pace, because it's on its way to zero. So the pound now across the world is just, I mean, I've Jamaican heritage, I've just come back 2-3 days ago, but I've noticed this in the last year, no one would touch the pound. Now, this is unbelievable. This was the pound was king. Mm-hmm. Now, nobody will touch the pound if I'm over there. They just don't want it because it's now nearly one for one with the dollar. Which when we so anyone that's holding cash in the banks now, an ISA, a premium bond, you are losing money hand over fist without you even knowing. Mm-hmm. And a lot of people, brother Des, they put their head in the sand, they've paid into their banks and their ISAs are thinking, oh, it's all good, you know, I'm sure that these vehicles are there to make me money. You are losing money hand over fist. On a 100K investment, you're losing like, hold on a second, sorry, you're losing like 10K. And 100K investment is losing like 10K a year because inflation is at 20%, and the pound itself is devaluing, as well as the banks not paying you any interest, and they're about to possibly have a bail-in, which means they can nickel your money when they convert us to the CDBC crap. So I hope that gives you an idea of current currency situations, brother Des.
0: Yeah. Listeners, take down this number. 0800 0800 368 9145. And Clive, I can give you the your direct number as well now.
1: Of course. Reach out to me directly, guys.
0: 07930 07930 615 367. That's 07930 615 367. That's Clive's personal number, and we have a new promo code as well, so that the listeners can get a discount on their first purchase. 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
1: It's just Radio Gold 23. Progressive or Progressive Gold, either one of them would know that you come through the source, and then that allows you to get a couple of percentage discount on your first purchase, which we know everybody likes to take advantage of. But guys, make sure you call me after listening. Gold is not going to be cheap forever. We are due the biggest gold run in the history of mankind. This is a chance for everybody to get out the rat race and protect your hard-earned cash. I know a lot of listeners out there, you're probably on your way to work or working hard as we speak, and you're wondering at the end of every month, where the hell has all my money gone? Why do I feel like I'm just working month for month for this, you know, Uncle Sam or wherever it is, and I'm not going anywhere? Gold is an opportunity, guys, to get you guys out the rat race, possibly change your net worth, and, you know, seriously, you know, protect your wealth as well. I mean, that's the primary goal. Even if it doesn't go up, it is our number one insurance policy. It's an umbrella you're going to need, because I'm telling you, there's an economic storm coming that the world has never seen. So get yourself some umbrellas, get some gold, protect you, your family, your grandkids for futures to come, because as I said, this is probably the biggest gold run we're going to see in history, because we're going back to a gold standard, which we haven't seen in nearly 100 years.
0: Yeah.
1: So be lucky to be alive and take advantage of buying something with zero risk or low risk, as analysts say, and possibly make 5, 10, 20 times your money. I'm really very confident to say that on live radio, because we've seen it go up 10, 20 times during the 70s and during times of war. So I urge listeners, make sure you call me, take a note of the number. Don't hold back. Do not let procrastination kick in, because you'll kick yourself in years to come.
0: Yes.
1: And think, sugar, you know, I could have bought it at that price. Listeners, look, I know what ages you are. We've got a rough idea. When you guys were kids, how much was gold? 50 quid an ounce if you were born in the 50s, 60s, 70s. Mm-hmm. 100 quid an ounce. You know, brother Des, where is it now? 7 times the price.
0: Yeah.
1: And you've missed out year after year because you've been blind.
0: Mm-hmm.
1: And that's why me and brother Des are here. You know, Progressive, to open your eyes and realize that gold has averaged a return of 10% for the last 15 years. It's one of the biggest secrets in the investment world today, okay? So, guys, just make sure you call the number. I'll recite the bar, 07930-615-367. And I represent a company called Buy.
0: 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Yeah. I've been noticing, you know, even on TV, there's a few adverts running where banks, like, they're kind of like running competition and it closes down. We keep our branches open. When I first saw it, I thought, my vivid, you know, it's like I'm visioning, I can see things on the TV because I couldn't believe it, you know, but I've seen it a few times. I'm sure.
1: Yeah. I think that was nationwide. That's right.
0: Yeah.
1: You know, because we've had a record number of bank closures, like an 8,000% increase just over the last few years. And there's a reason for that is we're going full digital money rubbish and also full control, where you're not going to be able to sit down with your bank manager like you did in the 70s and 80s and have a cigarette or a glass of sherry, or, you know, he knows the name of your mom, you see him down the street and say, hi, hi, Mr. George.
0: Those days are over.
1: And what we're seeing is banks in the UK in big trouble. I mean, Metro nearly collapsed, not a lot of people know, this week ago. They begged the government for money. The government said, we're not bailing you out, you're going to have to go bust and bail in, which would mean Metro would have to take funds held under them public monies, your depositors' monies, and use that to keep the bank afloat, thus issuing shares in Metro, which will be worthless shares. So they nearly did that. Yeah. We got NatWest ran out of money the other day, indicated that, hence why they restricted withdrawals. I mean, from when NatWest says, listen, we're going to restrict how much money you can take out, it doesn't take a genius to work out they're running out of money.
0: Yeah.
1: Most British banks are insolvent, a lot of people don't know. And a lot of the listeners, you need to realise that in the last year or so, you've been sent quite a large brochure through your door from your bank. Now, you've never read it, you put it up on the shelf, or you've binned it, because they are quite comprehensive, but it states in there, in the UK and across the world, really, banks under the BIS, Bank of International Settlement, I've already made an agreement. There is going to be a bail-in. In your small print, it says the wording is if the institution were to fail, the instrument holder shall bear losses. Now, a lot of people can't understand that English.
0: What?
1: It just means you that hold the account, if the bank goes bang, you're paying for it. Yeah. Remember, the money that's in banks now is not your money. And even if all the banks went bust now, only 0.01% of the population get paid out. There's just not enough in the kitty with the FBI, the financial FSBS.
0: Yes.
1: There's only, I think it's 500 million, and we need a few trillion. So if there is a bank, the government have already admitted, if they all go bust, we can't help out. It can only go one at a time. But if they all go bust, you know, it's very scary. You will lose your money.
0: Yeah.
1: So it's so important to have ownership of your wealth. When it's in the bank, you don't own it. That's the secret of wealth, is ownership. With gold, you own it. We physically deliver it. It's in your hand. You become, listeners, your own gold, full of a huge level of control and surveillance. This is one of the very few assets which gets you off the radar. It gives you power. It gives you freedom. And it just gives you independence.
0: Yep.
1: This is how powerful gold is. Remember, it's been around before the earth crust was even formed. It's a very, very special metal, hence why it's written in the Bible and every other scripture, but it's the biggest secret, and that's why me and Brother Des are here to tell you, there is a savior. Get gold, because not only is it going to protect your wealth, but we could possibly make you a small fortune.
0: Yes, yeah. And listeners, sorry, Claire, let me just jump in. Listeners, you know, like, if you're like, even if your means are small, or you can gather a group of you with small means, you know, every mickle make a mackle, you know, that's how I got into dealing with the gold guru Clive, you know. So give that number a call Clive, 07930 615 367. That's 07930 615 367, quote the promo code Gold Progress or Progressive Gold 23, and yeah, you get discounts, you know, and it's well worth it. Well, a peace of mind. If you want a peace of mind about your future, you know, like, yeah, you know, when you're going to shut eye country, to put it bluntly, yeah, you can say, yeah, man, well, yeah, man, you know, you can scatter on this

0: Grand Rising Clive, how you doing, my brother?
1: Yeah, good. Just getting all the news together and that for our listeners today. How's everything done yourself with the moody weather?
0: Yes, no, I don't let the weather.

0: for generations, you know, and know that it's always going to rise in value, you know. The couple of I think the smallest coin I bought cost me around £500, you know. Right now, that's a grand easy, you know, and I ain't touching it really, you know. You know, me, I wait till the paper withers out and burns away if I have my way, you know. So don't forget that number and the office number 0800 368 9145. Call now, basically. Yeah, you know Clive big, you know, Clive Lindsay is big and broad. He has assistance, and you know, so you can call while we're talking, basically, you know. And
1: you know, just leave your details with my guys. They are quite hungry. They're probably thinking to come, because we do other radio, we do TV, Bloomberg, Sky News, we do Instagram, Facebook. So just make sure you tell us where you come from, and we will look after you. But I just wanted to let the listeners know about the severity of the war. So I just cover that really quickly, which is going to be one of the why it's pushing gold.
0: Yeah.
1: Which
0: war? Which war?
1: Well, which one exactly? Well,
0: yeah.
1: The press, the propaganda out there is just ridiculous now. Now, my mum was Moira Stewart's secretary. I might have told you that the other day.
0: Yes.
1: So I know a little bit about the press and have a few contacts. My nan was also at the Treasury and MOD for 15 years.
0: Yeah.
1: So we're always kind of up to date on what's happening. And the beef back in the day used to be the beef for the people. It's the corporation for the people that told you the truth. Today, they're not even journalists. They don't even, you know, investigate. They just put out the news that they're told to put
0: out.
1: So it's really, really hard for the listeners and the public to see the truth. Hence why there's a lot of head in the sand. So we're at the parapet of World War III right now. As you know, a week ago, a naval destroyer was shot down from missiles launched from Yemen, hence why Sunak and Biden went down there. And just the other day, which the BBC and all the press have not mentioned, and the public should be aware of this, but Congress has given approval for the US to attack Iran. Now, this is bloody major without swearing. And this is on the back of US bases were attacked by Iran in Syria and in Western Iraq. Now, on the flip side, you've got ground invasion, obviously, with Israel, and I must make it clear, you know, I've got to be careful what we say here, we might get shut down, but I'll give facts. The facts are there's 2.2 million population, 50% are children, you've got an average mean age of 18, so I must say I find it quite shocking on how there is a war in a region which is full of kids, in effect.
0: True.
1: I've just spoken to an oil trader. He reckons off the back of this, you know, gold, oil is going to hit $150 a barrel. So we are going to have energy issues over here, because we still, a lot of people don't know this, the Russians send us about £1 billion worth of oil a day, if you believe. We are sort of bent over by them. Even though we cut them on TV and all the news, we're still buying from them. It's crazy. But with the oil always goes up during, you know, situations like this, so it's absolutely clear we're going into World War III in our view. But look, I don't want to profit from a war. I'm a father of four. My job is to really inform the public that you can take advantage. So with the war, Biden's just given $100 billion just the other day, $60 billion to the Israelis to go into Gaza, which is quite frightening, and then $40 billion for Ukraine war. So we know it's going to accelerate over the coming months and possibly years, and gold, you know, always tends to go up during wars, I think, bar one. And I think, personally, I think if you're looking to maybe make two times your money, double your money, I think there's a big possibility that could happen in the next 12 months. Because if we look back to a similar war, which was the Yom Kippur War of 1973, which was the Israelis and the Egyptians, very similar situation, Ramadan war, oil embargo, oil price went through the roof, and gold actually doubled quite quickly.
0: I remember, vaguely, the talk was about gold, around that time, in the mid-70s.
1: The madness is, Brother Dan, every time the US has attacked the Middle East, and I can count them on, you know, 2-3 hands there, but every single time, it's always been for one particular reason.
0: Resources.
1: That's the black stuff underground. Now, isn't it a bit of a coincidence that there's a large oil field under Gaza or around that region.
0: I thought it was a gas field. Was it gas?
1: Well, don't forget, oil, that's gas.
0: That's right. Yes. You're 100% correct. Yes.
1: Yeah. So you are right. And it all comes down to energy. And also Iran, which they're trying to ruffle their feathers, as they did with Russia, you know, poking the bear, and Russia did bite. And unfortunately, you know, you ruffle feathers, this bird might start to fly. Mm-hmm. And they're picking fights with Iran. And then once that kicks off, Iran's got 30% of oil reserves. Plus, the whole point of this is for armed companies that earn fortunes. So Raytheon's, Lockheed Martin's, these are armed contract American firms. Their share prices are going up. This is what the war is all about, money. But there's also a massive push between us humans, whether it's the Black Lives Matter, which wasn't even set up by people of color, to show that we're different people. We're not. We all bleed the same. There's this particular situation is a push between... divide between the Jewish and the Christians and the Muslims. You know, you've got to see through this, and it's all orchestrated. I mean, if you look at cycles, and I'm a big fan of cycles, I mean, Mark Twain says, you know, if you look back, it doesn't repeat itself, but history rhymes. And we're actually due a World War III, unfortunately. So gold is got about five catalysts up its backside right now, and the rocket is fueled. One of them's war, one's inflation, the other one's, you know, buy the demand. I mean, China, for example, is buying up all the gold now. It looks like they're going to peg to gold. It is scary. The anger of the Middle East is going to be god-awful, particularly as it's now become news of a lot of the deaths that we're seeing across them.
0: Yeah,
1: then the
0: atrocious.
1: Other day, which is major, there's been a nuclear sub-launch from the US. We haven't seen that in quite some time towards that region. So, guys, it's either you're at the table or you're on the plate. Because as we go into war, gold becomes the CC, which is known as the crisis commodity. It becomes barter. You know, if we go into World War III, that's what people are going to barter with. So I strongly urge you, for many reasons, get your money out the bank, get as much as gold as possible, and, you know, when your grandkids or great grandkids are sitting in the big house and they look outside at the, you know, nice Mercedes and Rolls Royce, and they say, "Oh, how did we get this house? You know, how did granddad get it or grandma?" Well, they bought gold a few years ago, and that was exactly the story we were told in the 80s. Because in the 70s, gold went up 24-fold, and a lot of families became very rich and changed their lifestyles and their net worth.
0: That's right. 0800 368 9145. That's 0800 368 9145. 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Yeah, call them right now. 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And remember, as a little hint, you know, if you're purchasing gold coins, currently they're tax free, you know, ingots and gold bars. If you really want to go into that, unfortunately, that's all kind of regulated and taxed. But currently, coins are tax free, real gold bullion coins, you know, not the ones in the paper.
1: Need to register it. Yeah, that's the magic of it. And the government, I mean, because they've become so popular, I mean, our business has gone up 5-10-fold, as the Royal Mint have. The government has said they may look to tax on coins in the future because they're so popular now. Before, it was a niche market, so they were tax-free. But for now, guys, they are completely tax-free. You don't need to register them.
0: And a quick thing I noticed, there's like a bank was like merging like the fiat with the with like a gold kind of merge. Was it Citibank or one of those, you know, but they're actually pointing to gold. They're actually starting to deal with gold as the rest of the world, you know. Can't remember. I don't know if you've come. I'm sure you said
1: me.
0: Yeah, go on.
1: Well, HSBC came out the other day and said they're going to tokenize gold.
0: That's it. That's it. Yes. Yeah.
1: They're one of the world's, well, well done, says, for remembering that. So they're one of the world's largest banks, and they're the first bank to come out and say they're going to tokenize gold, which is major, one of the biggest moves of my career.
0: Mm-hmm.
1: And it just shows you that you're going to have an ability that in the future, retail clients can convert their Bitcoin rubbish, CBDC, and they can convert it to digital tokenized gold, which is pegged to real gold. Now, we're trying to bypass that system and put the gold in your hands. You know, you're the boss of it. We're never a big fan here of digitized assets, partly to ruin the energy crisis. The digitized assets are quite new and risky.
0: Yeah.
1: With gold, and, you know, traditionally it has no risk. So I've got the easiest job in the world because I don't actually need to sell.
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Coach

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0: good afternoon, good evening, good morning. Hopefully you can join me, Governor General, on Fridays with Conscious Radio between the hours of 5pm and 7pm. 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

0: I'm offering the listeners and the UK public and Europe, and I've got American clients, Caribbean clients, is all I'm doing is I'm converting your ownership from the bank, and I'm converting the ownership to you.
1: Straight,
0: you own your wealth.
1: Yep, straight back
0: and
1: to you.
0: All I'm doing is I'm converting your fiat. All you guys that are listening are sitting on fiat, fake fiat money, which is dropping through the floor, and it will continue to drop. And all I'm doing is I'm converting that fake fiat, and I'm now going to convert it into real money, okay? Mm-hmm. Because the pound isn't real money, it's currency. And we know currency is fiat. It always goes to zero. So I traditionally am blessed that I have the easiest job in the world. I'm just offering them a chance to convert ownership, really, and give power to us.
1: Yeah.
0: The other thing is, as well, is HSBC come out. They said there's a disaster to come, which is quite concerning. Barclays came out as well. They said they have problems with their accounts called NIM, which is an interest payment thing, just in regards to how much interest and debt and income that they have, but they're in big trouble. And let's not forget, which is the press have not highlighted, but our own Andrew Bailey, chief exec of our own Bank of England, said it's going to be an apocalyptic time. He said it's going to be the worst recession in 300 years. Now, the press hasn't told us that. Now, if it's going to be the worst recession in 300 years, what do you think the gold price is going to do?
1: Yep.
0: It always does well.
1: Yeah, skyrocket, yeah. Clive, we got to go now. Yeah, we have DJ Tarun Habidas, ready to start his yoga, mind, body, and soul program. But again, we got to do it again. I'll talk. We'll talk a bit later on, and if anything, or arrange like we catch up again, like even next strong. Do it real soon. Yeah, because go on.
0: Number for the listeners quickly again.
1: Yep.
0: 0800-368-9145. That's
1: 0800-368-9145.
0: Pick up the phone, make the call, change your life, in your future. 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But start to make that move now. Don't regret it, guys.
1: And don't forget that that promo code PROGRESSIVEGOLD23 to get your discounts as well. 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Yes, Clive, many thanks. Go and full joy the rest of your day. I know it's going to be busy. With your feet up. Yes.
0: Yeah. Hope I've lifted up your life, Owen. Pull back, young in a little bit.
1: Yes. Yeah. Yeah. Yeah, man. Yeah.
0: I promise you, this information is key. Pass it on. Whether you buy it, whether it's from me or somewhere else, just fill your boots, guys, before the world changes.
1: Thank you for your honesty. 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Yeah, man, Clive, once again, many thanks. Go and full joy the rest of the day. We'll speak later.
0: Take care, brother. See you later.
1: Yep. 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

0: Yeah, what we tell them, Chancellor D, the youths are future. So let us boost our future. 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By our future. 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
1: Just wanna tell ya.
0: Yes.

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It's always good for us to just throw language to the curb so we can full joy our great musicians in action playing that earth vibrating frequency. It's also a good excuse for all our current and budding and potential DJ, singers, rappers, sing-jays, spoken word artists, poets, songwriters, and all creatives to actually a good excuse for you to practice your talents. What's a heavy burden on me back to you? And for the neutral listener, is a good excuse for especially those in the reggae offices and driving the reggae automobiles or doing some work, you know, to just take a break, you know, close your eyes, you know, especially if you're in front of those monitor screens and computer screens, you know. Kick off your shoes, have a good stretch, maybe a couple of squats, a little dip, go up and tiptoe, take some deep breaths, and let the music take you all over the altitude of pure music pleasure. That's what the language barrier is all, you know, is designed for you to do. And it's a universal language, the language barrier. That's why we kick off the doors and throw language to the curb. Zaccheaus Jackson, Grand Rising to you. This is Zaccheaus Jackson. Yeah, this is Zaccheaus. Done it again. This is Zaccheaus Jackson's Heavy Burden. The dub wise, yes, yeah, in the language barrier, sometimes you hear an instrumental, which you did, sometimes you hear a version, which you did, or sometimes you hear a dub wise, or even a rhythm track, yeah. There's a construction works on the A11 if you're driving around and stuff like that, you know, so if you're going up the M11, Norfolk and those areas, adjust your journey. I'm hoping that our gold guru, I've just got a message for him that he's stuck in traffic, so he's running, well, he'll be there on time and stuff, you know, but yeah, you know, I hope you're not getting stressed out, and if you're driving around and you're being stuck in traffic and stuff like that, or if you're just driving for long periods of time, you know, just pull over for like a couple, you know, for a minute or two, stretch, walk around,

0: you know. 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Sitting in those stationary positions definitely ain't no good. Yes. Get ready for the herbal reasoning.
1: Now with the order of distinction from the Governor General, here comes Simon the Outlaw, Joe's Wheel alongside Big Bad Busy Signal.
0: Soon time for the herbal reasoning. Here's Busy

0: Busy Signal featuring Josie Wells and Bring Back the Good Vibes. Yes, that's from Busy Signal's latest album as well. You know, don't really hear that much now. And I like the vibration of that. Date for your diary, 1st of Mosiah, you know, formerly known as the 1st of August. Yeah, we have the Reparations, Groundings, Rebellion, Gathering and March to one of the crime scenes of the Maanganese. You know, that's from midday, or the everybody meets up at Brixton, might as well say Brixton Town Hall outside the natural, the Black Cultural Archives and the Ritzy Theatre, you know, that square there. And then we marched, you know, we say some like, you know, we pour some libations, and then we march to and go and view the War Museum, Imperial War Museum, a crime scene. You know, if you haven't been there, you would know that there's lots of artifacts there and lots of information about how they capture and, you know, all kind of wickedness. You know, it's a war museum, so it's all about their warmongering tendencies. You know, that's the 1st of Mosiah, the 1st of August. That's on a Tuesday. Book the day off. And, you know, for those of you not to walk, used to walking, you'd be advised to maybe book the following day, the 1st and the 2nd of Mosiah off as well, so that you can recuperate. You know, we'll be marching and honoring our ancestors, our grandsisters, grandparents, you know, and all our ancestors that got us here to now. Here's a beautiful song as well. Date for your diary.
1: Rufy.
0: Don't know what to do without. One of my favorite tracks on the, one of my favorite vocals on the Chancery Lane rhythm. This is Rupee.

0: I've got you, girl. Yeah, yeah. It's my favorite on that track. It's definitely my favorite on that rhythm track. Yes, yeah, yeah, yeah. Listeners, it's that time. I hope you got your pens and papers ready, you know. Yeah, it's now that time for us to get some fun facts regarding gold and stuff, you know. Yeah, yeah. I should have on the phone line Clive Lindsay, our certified, fully qualified, fully experienced gold guru. Grand rising, Clive, how are you doing?
1: Grand rising, young sir, how's things?
0: I'm good, you know. Yeah, done my exercises, you know, watered my plants, the usual morning routine, or grand rising routine, I should correct myself and say. Yeah, yeah, had my room temperature water, I've just finished my my herbal tea, you know. Yeah, yeah, yeah. How's your grand rising going?
1: Yeah, good. What herbal tea are you drinking?
0: Ashwagandha and peach, with a touch of ginger.
1: Okay, so that's good for testosterone levels.
0: All right, right.
1: You want to get big guns, yeah? Yes,
0: yeah. I need some, you know, cause I'm kind of maga, as they say. Yeah.
1: Because that maca root and a few others boost your testosterone levels. So,
0: okay.
1: Supplements I'm taking, yeah, it's got that in there as well.
0: Oh, brilliant. Yes, yeah, I had some maca tea yesterday, yes. Yeah, on my Ujima show yesterday, yes. Yeah, yeah, very green, but I kind of like the taste and stuff, you know, actually, you know, even though it looks too green, you know, it looks a bit like algae, what floats on you know, like on the rivers. And,
1: yeah, yeah.
0: Yeah, yeah, but nah, I love the taste, though, I must admit, yeah. Yeah, man,
1: yeah,
0: you know.
1: My daughter loves it.
0: Yeah.
1: I mean, it's important for us men to keep our testosterone up after they're trying to demasculinize us, so, you know, all this movement, so.
0: Yes,
1: it's important that we try and still stay
0: Yes, yeah, and we're kind of being bombarded, especially in our foods and some of the products, you know, we're kind of getting bombarded with estrogen, especially us blokes. Yeah.
1: That's so, right, so they're pushing for women to become sort of increased levels of masculinity, and then the same sort of opposite movement for men. It's crazy.
0: Crazy,
1: even
0: yes.
1: Looking across sports, I still don't understand how a man is able to swim in certain sports events and have qualified for women's events. It's crazy. It's mad world. Anyway, but we'll digress.
0: Right, yes,
1: but
0: yeah.
1: It's been a beautiful morning.
0: Yes, yeah, yeah. How was the traffic and stuff, you know? Yeah, cause, yeah, I did get that message from you that, yeah, you were stuck in a bit of traffic, you know, normal.
1: Don't worry. For the radio station, I was going through everything. I made it in on time for the radio station. Don't worry.
0: Yes.
1: Yeah, I don't think I've made friends with a few cyclists on the way in, so if any of the cyclists are logging in.
0: I cycle, you know, man. Take time with the cyclists. I'm cycling today.
1: I don't think I gave the 2 meter away. I think it was about 1 meter. So if you caught me on camera, don't report me. I'm a good guy.
0: Yeah. Yes. In fact, you know, not many people, like, these new driving restrictions, you know, not many people are aware of it, you know, because, like, yeah, I've had some pretty close shaves, both walking and crossing the road, you know, and cycling as well, you know, so, yeah, yeah, you know, but, you know, like, they're only going to learn it when they get a ticket, actually, you know, so, yeah. Okay, yes, yeah, listeners, this is, we're having a herbal reasoning with Clive Lindsay. He's UK's, one of UK's top retail consultants in gold. last time I got this right, I got this wrong, he corrected me. So I think you're registered with the IFA, that's the Independent Financial Advisory Board,
1: No, I was
0: wrong again.
1: It's all right, don't worry. No, because what it is, we're not in a regulated field, and it's important that we make that clear, because we can't legally give advice outside of gold.
0: Right.
1: So we are classified as consultants, but I am an ex-broker. I had got my exams, I was qualified and all the rest of it, and obviously I got out of the industry. But it's a very similar job, you know, allocating assets to the public in the hope of making money. Apart from, this job is 10 times easier and nobody's lost yet. I haven't met anyone regretted buying gold from me, whereas with stocks and shares and other high-risk investments, that's a completely other arena, hence why we're out of it.
0: Mm-hmm.
1: So sorry to correct you again, Robert.
0: Yeah, no, that's okay. I'll get it right one day. One day I'll get it right. Yes, yeah. I mean, like last strong. We touched on why you should be investing in gold. You want to briefly just quickly brush over that again? Why we should be investing in gold, proper gold, not these souvenir coins and chains and stuff like that. We can use gold as an proper investment and future for our future generations and stuff like that. Briefly just brush over that for the listeners.
1: I'll cover some other angles apart from what we spoke about last time. Gold is one of the very forms of money, as we talked about, being a store of value and obviously being very cheap and having huge potential.
0: But
1: we could just go back to the, as I've always said, the sort of biblical times. It's always been wealth, and I think it could be life-changing for many of us now on the sort of returns it could show us.
0: Mm-hmm.
1: And also, I think it's important for people to realize in this controlled world, it's one of the very few assets that you don't have to register if you buy the right stuff.
0: Right.
1: So you're not on the radar of any government.
0: Or tax man.
1: Yeah, you're completely independent, and you're not at the mercy of any system either.
0: Mm-hmm.
1: And I think that's really, really important, to be able to, and that's why I think they don't like it. Now, what I haven't mentioned before, and I will try and cover some new topics today, is that there has been word at Parliament that they're discussing on taxing on investments, and I don't like to call gold an investment, but taxing on certain gold assets now, because the whole point of gold, the reason why they made it tax-free is because it was such a niche market.
0: Right.
1: It's no longer kind of, because at the Royal Mint have gone up fivefold. Mm-hmm. We've gone from a turnover of, say, 3 million to 30 million. Everybody's selling more gold. So the government's like, well, we've got a big hole that we've created. We're taxing the life out of the public already. What other angles can we tax on? I think they just increased the levy on sugar recently.
0: Wow.
1: And they stated, look, we might introduce a taxation on coins from the Royal Mint, because obviously they're not niche anymore. The public's aware they're tax-free, and the public, in a nutshell, woken up and realised they don't need to buy a silly ISA or a premium bond.
0: Yeah.
1: Which will actually cover it in a second. So it's just in regards to the gold side, it's just gives us that sort of power and freedom and the rest of it. Yeah.
0: Right. Yes. Yeah. Yeah. And what is gold, or where does what actually is gold, and why is it so sought after?
1: Fun facts.
0: Yeah.
1: I think because you mentioned them, and it got me doing more and more research, and I love learning new stuff, and I actually picked up a few interesting points myself. And the origins of gold is from our solar system, and this is where a lot of people talk about, well, did aliens come here? And, there's all these conspiracies about we pushed the Egyptians to mine it, and then the aliens took it. And, who knows? The fact is, if aliens, I don't think it would be logical for aliens to do that, because it's in our solar system.
0: Yeah.
1: So most gold you'll find in a meteorite, and what would happen is, or a star, when a star would implode, it would break up into some sort of meteorites, which would then fly around the universe. Some would certainly hit Earth. Back in the day, when all our tectonic plates were sort of stuck together, do you remember? So you can see where South America and South Africa were all stuck together. It's still kind of like a puzzle.
0: Uh-huh.
1: When all those tectonic plates were together, this was millions of years ago, we used to have giant meteorites hit Earth. And you can see that in certain places across America, these big craters that we sort of looked at in our geography days. And what would happen is that the star would implode, it would break up, the meteorites would then shoot off across the universe, some would then hit Earth.
0: Yeah.
1: We don't really have meteorites that hit Earth, because they break up in the atmosphere
0: before
1: they actually land.
0: Mm-hmm.
1: And very simply, we had a giant meteorite, I think, was recorded that hit, I think it was like 300 miles south of the equator, which is kind of like your Africa region, South Africa.
0: Yeah.
1: And that's why most of it is in that region, and also South America.
0: Okay.
1: And that leads me, yeah, to the next point. And I'm sort of suffering from hay fever at the moment. Stay with me 1 second, brother.
0: Yeah. Well, in fact, right, yeah, while he's dealing with his hay fever, like, let me tell you how to get in touch with Clive, you know. He has a website, www.buy-bullion.co.uk, you can give Clive a call, you know, regarding your gold purchases and information and inquiries on 07930-615-367. If you didn't get that first time, don't worry, I will repeat that throughout the herbal reasoning, as well as on various, you know, on my future positive progressive stretch broadcasts, you know. Or you can call their business line on 0800 368 9145. 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Did I get that right, Clive?
1: It was beautiful. I think we're going to get you to run our adverts now.
0: Oh, right. Wicked. You know, cheap still, you know, but yes, that's cool. In fact, we're broke right now, so.
1: Yeah, but, okay. I just got to work out what we're going to dress you in. Maybe dress as a gold bar.
0: Oh, wow. Well, you know something, I don't mind that, you know. I have a reputation of, like, putting on outfits anyway, suit of armor and stuff like that, so... Yeah, man, I'm game for that and game for that, you know. No dresses, though,
1: good
0: you know.
1: Stuff.
0: Yeah.
1: All
0: yeah.
1: Right, well, thank you very much for that quick little advert. We did say we're going to drop that in now and again.
0: So yes.
1: Perfect.
0: Yeah.
1: While I decided to make myself a little bit...
0: Yes.
1: So what we're talking about is those tectonic plates.
0: Yeah.
1: And the gold landed, as I said, south of the equator. And then obviously those plates split up. And one of the interesting facts is that a lot of it is obviously in the sea. We have about 10 billion tons of gold in the sea.
0: What?
1: The problem is it's not economically viable to not mine it, I guess filter it. You would have to filter through, I mean, you're talking hundreds and hundreds of millions of tons, or gallons, shall we say, of seawater in order for it to become viable. But no, there's a hell of a lot of it there.
0: Yeah.
1: As in rare earth metals, there's a lot of rare earth metals down there.
0: Okay.
1: Which is just very hard to get, and we're talking miles deep down.
0: Oh.
1: But it's also within the water itself, ourselves. So yeah, so that's the sort of origins of gold. So most of it landed obviously near surface, and that leads me to another subject, which was the interesting gold rush in the Californian days. We all know about that.
0: Yeah.
1: The cowboy movies, right?
0: Uh-huh.
1: I'm always fascinating. So everybody around the world all rushed to California in the hope to get overnight riches, and it was panning, and just as the term states, you know, it was literally a metal pan, which it would like perform kind of like a centrifuge, so it would separate heavy from the light metals,
0: right.
1: So you could distinguish the difference between the sand and gold, and there's a certain technique to it, you know, which takes a while to learn.
0: Yeah,
1: I'd love to do it myself, actually.
0: Mm-hmm.
1: And then that's near surface mining. So what happened is over time, us humans, we discovered most of it around the world on the near surface stuff, and now we just got to dig further and further and further to find it, which becomes more and more expensive. But thank God, gold's been rising at that time, so it's become profitable after
0: yeah.
1: you take into account, you know, energy costs and staff and mining and equipment.
0: Mm-hmm.
1: And also, mines take a very long time to come into production. So yeah, so one subject has led to another. But, you know, you have to dig some places in South Africa up to 10 km underground to find the stuff now. It's extreme, becoming rarer. You know, we must never forget it's finite. And the problem is just working that deep underground is like another planet.
0: Yeah.
1: I mean, the pressures alone is unbelievable. So yeah, so I just wanted to cover that, but on the origins of gold, which is always interesting.
0: Yes.
1: And I think that just makes it extra special.
0: Yes.
1: From. it's on the solar system. It vibrates at like a super unique frequency. It has the ability to neutralize us and sort of work with our chakras. And it also has anti-inflammatory properties because it's used in the cosmetics industry as well as the medical industry.
0: Yeah.
1: It is attached to certain tumors as well. And you can drink it.
0: Yes.
1: From food and stuff. Okay, just a couple of fun facts.
0: Right, yes, yes. So hear that, yeah. So what fascinates me is that it's not from this planet. Is that why it doesn't rust?
1: Yeah, so it's the only one of the very few metals which is inert, so it doesn't rust. So it's like the stuff that we found at the bottom of the Titanic, and unfortunately we remember that story the other day.
0: Yeah.
1: Say it was a fake story.
0: Mm-hmm.
1: Poor people down there. Yeah, we won't go into that. I don't know. I'm always open-minded.
0: Yeah, yeah. They said, say it was an insurance job and stuff. Yes, yeah.
1: Oh, who knows? But there's always this stuff coming out to blind us, you know, and distract us. Hey, look over there, and then we'll mess you up over here.
0: Yes.
1: But no, it's the Titanic job was, you know, it was at the bottom of the Titanic, and a lot of the treasures were found, I don't know, 50 years ago, 100 years ago, most of it's been picked up. And the interesting part is when they found the gold deep down there, it was just in perfect condition, you know, it was shining just as bright, which is fascinating because salt water alone is extremely corrosive with its high sodium level.
0: Mm-hmm.
1: So yeah, it's it doesn't react with other chemicals. It's quite unique on the periodic table. I think it's AU.
0: Yeah.
1: It's this chemical.
0: Yes.
1: Is it letters?
0: Anyway, yes, yeah.
1: It's been a while since I've done my chemistry days.
0: Yeah. Yeah, AU, but, yes, that's right, yep.
1: Another interesting fact, though, which I did just learn, I could pretend I knew all of these off the top of my head, and I do know a fair amount of gold. I was looking at Fort Knox over in America, which, you know, I think it's an interesting story, because the whole reason why America became extremely wealthy was from the... this is a shame. I think it was First or Second World War. One of them, they decided to stay out the sidelines. I think it was the First World War.
0: Yeah.
1: But what they were very smart in doing is, as the UK and Europe and all these other nations were concentrating on turning their factories, which were making everyday goods, into making ammunition and guns and all the rest, you know, these countries in Europe were unable to make everyday goods.
0: Right,
1: because they were concentrating on the war. So what the Americans said is, look, we'll stay out of it, but we'll supply you with all these everyday goods. And it was a very, and they got very rich off of the back of that. Plus, America, as you know, at the time, have been stealing a lot of gold from around the world. So there's actually planes flying into South America every week with backhand gold.
0: Yeah.
1: Anyway, that's one of the ways that the U.S. became rich. And they were being paid in gold as well, you know, to deliver these goods.
0: They were
1: I think the US realized years ago, as China realized, you know, 20 years ago, who owns the most gold shall rule the earth or rule the rooster. And we've seen that through many societies, such as the Aztecs, the Mayans, the Egyptians, the Roman Empire. You know, whoever has the most gold sort of rules the empire.
0: Yeah.
1: So it's just interesting to know, you know, the US is meant to have most of the gold in the world, but no, China does. They've been buying the majority of it. But with the US, it's all held in somewhere called Fort Knox. Now, the thing is, we don't know how much gold the US actually owns. They haven't done an audit in a long time.
0: Yeah.
1: So God knows what they own. But in Fort Knox itself, there is probably a lot of gold. And one of the interesting facts I found out is it's protected by 30,000 soldiers surrounding minefields, predator drones doing routine surveillance, a 20-ton vault doors, which have no single person has a combination to. It's very, very well protected.
0: Mm.
1: But some of it's been leased out. We just don't know what the situation is. I mean, even China hasn't fully disclosed tons, and the US might only have, you know, 7 or 8,000 tons.
0: Yeah.
1: But yeah, whoever's going to own the most gold rules the roost, and this is exactly why I push people to buy it.
0: Right. Right. Yes. Yeah. Yeah. And yes, I was going to go to that. You know, why should we be invested in gold? That's all. That was my next question. Yeah.
1: It's just an insurance policy. For me, you can kind of win either way. You know, if it goes up, great, we will make a lot of money. If it doesn't go up, it's done its job. It's held its value. Whereas you're holding pound right now, it's over.
0: Yeah.
1: I mean, not only is the pound dropping, but we just had a US bank go bust last night.
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1: 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Your DJ's putting out all the stops. 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

0: Good afternoon, good evening, good morning. 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
2: Whoa.
3: So here we are. Pac West has just gone bang last night. Now, this is on top of First Republic, Silicon Valley Bank. This just happened last night. So we've now got three or four major banks just gone bang.
2: Right, yeah. Well, yeah, so.
3: So, it's the only form of money gives you protection. And, you know, we're meeting a couple of families today, which, you know, are all concerned, as we do every week. You know, and there's a chance that funds held in accounts at the moment, they could lose it all. And the thing is, the way that they're introducing this Bitcoin and the Fed coin, which is now launched, this has now gone ahead. You know, people don't realize, because it's all slowly cat and monkey, you know, trying to just, you know, not, you don't shove it in our face straight away, but if you do it slowly, it allows, you know, for people to adopt it. It's just crazy how they're doing it, because they're saying, guys, it's not going to affect you, you know, you're still going to have your debit cards, and, you know, nothing's going to change apart from the website and the interaction of it. And it's just lies. Everything's going to change.
2: Yeah.
3: You know, you'll no longer be able to put 20 quid into your friend's account or give a tenner to the tramp on the street. You know, forget about the piggy bank that used to be by the bed, you know, changing. This is a completely different world now, and I'm so grateful to the higher mighties, the universe, to be part, you know, to be part of an industry where I can offer a chance to people where they can get out of this change. This is a monumental change in history. Your dad hasn't even seen this. You know, your grandparents haven't seen this. Their grandparents haven't seen this. This is a real monumental change. As we know, the current monumental system is over. And this is why I think gold has the ability to probably go up more than it ever has in history. And I think a lot of people are going to look back and say, sugar, man, I should have got that. I remember that guy on the radio. I kind of knew what he was saying. He was right, but I just didn't have the conviction or the balls, I'm sorry to say, to buy it. I wish I did, you know. And the thing is, we've had these hindsight situations, and we have to learn from them.
2: Yeah.
3: You know, we've all saw it in the 70s, you know, well, I wasn't born then, but I know the stories from, you know, when your brethren would buy the big chain or your mate, you know, and then all of a sudden he became rich overnight because that chain went from being 300 quid to be worth 5 grand, and he's going to go and buy himself the brand new BMW. You know, we saw that. Yeah, this is a big monumental change, and I don't think a lot of people actually realise how serious this is on what an increase of control and surveillance. Because before, you know, the problem that they had is when you go to the barber's desk, you know, and you give that barber a tenner, and you're like, you know, can you cut my hair? The biggest problem that they've always had is that barber actually paying taxes? When did Des actually give that barber the money? We want to know.
2: Yeah.
3: You know? And for the first time in history where your bank would, you know, traditionally give us a protection, a barrier, for the first time in history, they can go into that now and say, you are taxes, we'll take that. This is unreal.
2: These people, man,
3: so
2: yeah.
3: We can just fill our boots with gold, get us out of this system, you know, buy the stuff that they're buying. I think it could just be life-changing for many. And as I say, get us out of the rat race and maybe put our family in a nice situation, you know, where in years to come, they're in the mansion or a very big, comfortable house, you know, the cars are outside and the grandkids go, oh, well, how did we buy that house? Just like how my little daughter asked me the other day, who owns the house and who bought it? She's bloody 4 years old.
2: Yes.
3: But, you know, we can say, well, granddad bought gold years ago. Oh, really? Gold? Oh, okay. Because the chances are, as we can see through the chart over 20 years, it just keeps going up.
2: Right.
3: But I think it's with this monumental change in history, I think it might go up a little bit more than what we've seen.
2: yes, yeah, yeah. Listeners, you know, yeah, if you want more information, there's a YouTube series that Clive directs us to, you know. It's by Mike Maloney, called The Hidden Secrets to Money. He explains about gold and, you know, in real simplistic terms, you know. So I'd advise you, and we would both advise you, to go and check out that video. It's a series of videos, all, you know, called The Hidden Secrets to Money by Mike Maloney. You know, I would also point out, you know, if you just joined us, we're having a herbal reasoning with our gold guru, Clive Lindsay. You know, UK's top retail consultant in gold, telling us why we should invest in gold, you know, the 3-9s gold. Not, we're not talking about the like the washover and the mixed down golds and these commemorative coins. Don't be fooled by that. They don't have much value and they are taxable. We're talking about the untaxable currently gold. I'm not too sure. What do you call it? Brand new coins, basically. Yes, yes, yeah. You know, we've got about another 10 minutes, you know. Yeah, I know you're very, very busy, and I've got a pretty hectic schedule today as well, you know. So how do we get in touch with you? Yes, go through that again.
3: So you can call. I mean, do you want to give the details again? And I'm just going to give a couple of other points, and then we can...
2: Yeah, to another time. Yes, yeah. Listeners, you're going to hear a lot from Clive, you know, because I think, and, you know, us at the Positive Progressive Stretch say this is very important for, like, our listeners, our people and stuff, you know. Yeah, we got to think outside the box and change our thinking, basically. Yeah, yeah. But to get in touch, or to get in touch with Clive regarding gold purchases, you know, authentic brand new coins, you know, up-to-date coins, you know, that's the most precious or valuable ones, go to www.buy-bullion.co.uk. That's So how do we get in touch with you? Yes, go through that again.
3: So you can call. I mean, do you want to give the details again? And I'm just going to give a couple of other points, and then we can...
2: To another time. Yes, yeah. Listeners, you're going to hear a lot from Clive, you know, because I think, and, you know, us at the Positive Progressive Stretch say this is very important for, like, our listeners, our people and stuff, you know. Yeah, we got to think outside the box and change our thinking, basically. Yeah, yeah. But to get in touch, or to get in touch with Clive regarding gold purchases, you know, authentic brand new coins, you know, up-to-date coins, you know, that's the most precious or valuable ones, go to www.buy-bullion.co.uk. 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

0: 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That's 0300 368 9145. Or if you want a nice little private rap, with Clive, you may have to leave a message and he will get back to you, because he is very, very, very, very times four busy, the number to call is 07930 615 367, 07930 615 367. And of course, listeners, if you'd like a copy of the recording of this herbal reasoning, all these details, please drop me a line, an email to chancellord@gmail.com. 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Yes, back to you, Clive.
1: Okay, how long have we got?
0: Say roughly about 10 minutes. Yeah, that'd be good.
1: Minutes.
0: Yeah.
1: Okay, so I just wanted to let the public know of a couple of things. One, we just had an announcement last week that the Bank of International Settlements, now who they are, guys, it's known as the BIS, they're the goddaddy for all worldwide banking. Now, for many years, they've had a vehicle, or let's simplify this, an investment product, and it's called an SDR, which is Special Drawing Rights. Now, within this basket, or this vehicle, or product, however you want to simplify it, they've created a sort of a currency to go into competition with the BRICS. Because obviously it's known that the BRICS are going to look to rule the world, they've produced their own currency, and they're going to somehow peg to, we don't know exactly the full mechanics, but there should be some news coming out of it soon. But all the BRICS have been buying a hell of a lot, so I think we do know they're not buying it because they think the price is going to go down.
0: Yep. Mm-hmm.
1: Anyway, this new currency, which is going to rule the roost, and it's going to be the first time, the East has run the world. Let's not forget, going back in history since the early 1600s, Portuguese to the French to Holland have always run the rooster. So for the first time, it's become a big threat that this East is going to run. So it was important that the West were able to come out with some form of that. Mm-hmm. Now, they've just announced that this SDR is the new product to go against the BRICS, and it's going to help stop of currencies from the G7 summit. To be the USD, the British pound, the Japanese.
0: Right.
1: Okay.
0: Yes.
1: We just found out that it's basically backbone to the backbone to all of these is going to be gold. The East, the BRICS, including when I say East, that includes Brazil and a lot of South American countries are just joining. But it's it looks like that both sides now are going to go back to a gold standard, which means there's going to be an avalanche of gold buying.
0: Right,
1: I mean,
0: yes.
1: This is huge, guys, if you can read between the lines. Now, just coupled on top of that, we just found out Italy wants to join the BRICS as well. France wanted to join, but they said, get out of there, you bloody devious bugger. Mm-hmm. We're not having you. Which was great, because mm-hmm. it showed that the BRICS are being a bit picky.
0: Yes, yeah. And France, France is super greedy, Yes, yeah, but we'll go into that another time.
1: Yeah, I spoke on podcasts before, and France are raping Africa.
0: Yes.
1: 70% of African countries, I remind the people, France produced the notes for them, their notes, and we're talking billions and billions a year being sent over to France. It's one of the reasons why they're so wealthy. But anyway.
0: Yeah. Oh, by the way, listener, if you're not familiar with the term fiat, what fiat means is that paper money, the cash in your pocket and stuff, which as as Clive is warning us, when the gold standard comes in proper, it will go to zero. So those pound and paper notes in your pockets will go to zero. Sorry, Clive, I interrupted you.
1: No, it's

0: course. So yeah, I mean, you can go back in history. There's like 3,000 to 4,000 currencies. They've all gone to zero.
1: Yeah.
0: You know, the Roman Empire was the prime example of hyperinflation. But there was a monetary system just before that in Athens, but it was significantly smaller.
1: Mm-hmm.
0: But we'll talk about the Roman Empire next time, actually, because if you looked into the past, you can predict the future.
1: So true, true.
0: We'll talk about that. So going back to this new SDR, you know, that the West has produced.
1: Yeah, I mean, this special drawing rights, SDR, special drawing rights, yep.
0: Gold, which is, without swearing, because I'm so excited, it's this is major, major. That means we're going back in essence to some form of a gold standard. And this leads me to another bit of news which has come out. And guys, listeners need to listen up.
1: Yeah.
0: But we're going to run out of gold. Remember, Clive told you this. Mike Maloney says the same thing. And Mike's got a bigger brain than me. We're going to run out of gold, guys. There won't be any resale gold in a year or a couple of years for you to buy. And what's going to happen, forget about the gold price going up, the premiums alone will go up. Like we saw a year ago with silver coins, they would double the price.
1: Right.
0: The London Metal Exchange has just entered this year with the smallest available warehouse stockpiles in nearly 30 years, setting the stage for future squeezes and spikes if demand turns stronger than expected. Which is exactly what's happening.
1: Okay, wow.
0: So in 2008, Michael told us that retailers like ourselves and others ran out of gold coins. There was no gold coins. All we had was 1 kilo bars. They were like 30 grand at the time. And I think they're 50 grand today, 60 grand. And people didn't want them.
1: Yeah.
0: No one wants a big giant bar.
1: Yeah, because they're they're taxable as well. That's why.
0: Yes. They put you on the radar. They're illiquid. Because if you buy it and great, it doubles. Well, but you want to just sell a little bit, you don't want to liquidate all your money. So, you know, I do urge people, whether you're going to buy it through me, there's many places you can go and buy gold. Just be careful, check reviews properly. But just get your money out and just try and fill your boots, because I just don't think there's enough in the world for this big demand. Once the FTSE crashes, where do you think all that money's going? It's going to go to a safe haven. I've already got evidence of UK pension funds buying gold now.
1: Whoa.
0: I've never seen that in my history.
1: Mm-hmm.
0: Pension funds.
1: Mm-hmm.
0: So I just wanted to talk a little bit about this new Bank of International Settlements and exactly what's happening. There's something you can Google, guys. Don't believe me, this has been discussed years ago, but a lot of people are not aware of this. If you Google flower chart, as in two words, and then three letters after that, BIS, which is Bravo India Sierra, and just look at the flower chart, there's a few examples, but what it does is it indicates future money, and it shows you that the Fed coins on there, cash, Bitcoin, I mean even Pokemon cards, or digital Pokemon, believe it or not, that's currency used in a few provinces in China.
1: Yeah.
0: And you'll see, have a look at that flower chart, and just have a look at the bottom of the flower, because it looks like a flower, and just tell me, guys, or, you know, have a look at the word and what word underlines all of that. And, you know, the BBC won't tell you this, you know, business studies won't tell you this, but these are the secrets. Removes the veil for the listeners to see where the truth is and where your assets should be.
1: Right.
0: All right.
1: Yes. I'm afraid we're going to have to wrap this up till the next herbal reasoning.
0: It's been a pleasure, brother.
1: It's always a pleasure, Clive.
0: Listeners, for logging in. Any friends or family or members, my family or friends, clients as well, thanks very much for joining in today, guys. I really appreciate it.
1: Yes, yeah. Oh, wow. I've just heard the doorbell go, you know. I'm hoping that, it's not a bill. It's one of my coins that I've actually ordered. Because I'm ordering coins as well, you know, authentic 3/9 coin, which is roughly about, 69% pure gold coins, untaxable. No, yeah?
0: Yeah, so it's actually 4/9 and it's
1: 24. Oh, 4/9. Oh, wow. Sorry, yeah.
0: Yeah, so basically it is pure gold. It is 24 karat gold.
1: Yeah.
0: So just to educate people really quickly, gold is priced you've actually bought pure gold, 24 karat. But there's no way to make gold 100%. Remember, it's not, you know, it comes in sort of raw form. They still haven't to make it 100%. Fun fact is the Canadian mint that produces the maple leaf, they're able to produce 5 nines. And you'll see that it sort of glows that a little bit.

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1: We are about to cross the language barrier.

good for us to just throw Lamwich to the curb and full joy our great musicians in action playing that earth vibrating frequency. It's also a good excuse for all our budding DJ, singers, rappers, spoken word artists, sing jays, poets, players of instruments, songwriters, and all creatives to practice their talents. It's also a good excuse for the neutral listener to, for the neutral listener to just kick back, relax, and let the music take them all over that altitude of pure music pleasure. Yes, we have just concluded that journey across the language barrier, where sometimes you hear a version, sometimes you hear a rhythm track, and sometimes you hear a dubwise.

0: let's have that again. Let's have that again.
1: Me circle gets smaller, hustle harder, more money, that's the order. Me love the US, but the pound it broader. Investment, real estate over Prada.
0: And we play that as a prelude to the intro for a sister by the name of Cadian Parrish, who runs virtuousproperty.co.uk. We're going to have a brief, quick herbal reasoning with Cadian Parrish from Virtuous. You know, quite a bit's happening out there in the the property world. There's always things happening. Cadian, can you hear me?
2: I can.
0: Grand rising, my queen, you know. You know something, I'm not going to keep you too long, you know, because you just, you know, as you, every step you take, you know, you kind of just scatter gems and stuff, you know, everywhere. Listeners, before I even let Cadian let her loose on you, get your pens and papers and your information brain ready, or if you got a recording device, you know, because as I say, you know, they have people like, they call them like animal whisperers and stuff like that. Well, I think I'm going to have to dub Cadian the gem scatterer, because she's got a wealth of information. Almost every sentence, you know, there's wisdom and, you know, wisdom and knowledge and good information, good direction in almost every sentence. This our future, because she's one of our young sweet fighting empresses on this planet, you know. Yeah, so grand rising, Cadian. Yes.
2: Hello.
0: Yes, yeah, I'm having a bit of a, I'll tell you, yeah, I gotta apologize. No, it's not you. It's this, I think it's the port I'm actually plugging in my phone in. The actual phone port is a bit wonky, you know. I am trying to, change it and stuff, you know. Yeah, but I'm just, haven't done it at the moment. Yeah, you know.
2: No problem. I'm actually, I think the way that we connect is probably better by kind of dial straight in, just to make sure that no one does it.
0: No, because what I've done, I've got it on loudspeaker as well as, like, sometimes it switches to loudspeer, sometimes it...
2: When it calls my phone, and my phone rings almost every 2 seconds, my team will tell you, I guarantee this phone was shut off. I'm going to call you direct,
0: Okay then. See, I told you, the gem sprinkler, Cadian Parrish, you know, see how she helps us out? You know, she helps you out anyhow. Yes. I should have rigged it up to the new phone line number, actually, you know. Yeah, but we're going to have for those of you who don't know or haven't heard Cadian before or wondering what's the herbal reasoning about, she runs Virtuous Property Co.UK, which is like a team of people that help us with, you know, like, say if you got a business plan, if you have a business plan, or or you've got like some housing issues, or you want to find out about, you know, like generational wealth. Yeah, well, we're directing you straight to Virtuous Property, that, you know, for wealth of information. I hope I've got Cadian, I've got you back now, isn't it? One second, let's re-plug this in. Yes.
2: How would you like me to take it? I know last you mentioned that you'd like to maybe get a few questions from a few of the audience, and if I would be willing to answer. And of course, I'm always willing to answer. So before I start going off, is there any burning questions that maybe we didn't cover last week, or that anyone has asked you that would really help the master? Because I like to add value, and I would rather to discuss something that's going to help someone.
0: Yes. Yeah. Yes, well, I had a couple of my friends then,
3: getting you ready.

0: 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Then on Sundays, between the hours of 1 p.m. and 4 p.m, Rolls Royce Revival, where we bring back those memories of yesteryear in a revival style. 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
2: 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independence anniversary and featuring the main event, the gala dinner and dance at the Marriott Hotel on Saturday 23rd of May from 7 till late with top GT DJs and bands from London, New York and Guyana. From the UK, Mr. Marlon and Daddy Shogun. From Guyana, DJ Akilo and Stitchy Vibes Machine. And from the USA, Super Terry. There are day trips, pool parties, barbecues, carnival and other national events. Book your dinner and dance tickets and activities now from Eventbrite or contact the promoters on 07931 157 648 or 07951 730207 and 07956 425 916. The UK and US tour to Guyana 2026 from the 21st of May to 4th of June. Guyana, it nice, it nice, it nice. Nice, nice, nice, nice, nice, nice.

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From Leicester, King Flame Sound. And from London, the great Waxy One. Special guest, Junior Blues. 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Copper setting, King Flame.

30th May, Grand Palace Banqueting Suite, Wood Green, N22, 8JX, 9pm till 3am. The Taurus Gemini Triple Salmon Birthday Bash consists of Fletch from Complex, Little Andy and Long Pocket from Jimmy Magic. 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

0: available from Supertone and Maestro Records. The Outlaw, Josie Wells, Friday the 15th of May with all his hits at the Fox and Firkin SC136JZ, The Undercover Lover.
1: Hi, my name is Giovanni Model, along with my sister Amoya Model and Dana Model. And we would like to say,
2: it starts with you. You, the youths of the community. Let's head for a brighter future and open our eyes. Say no to guns, no to knives, no to drugs, and yes to life. Go!

Akwaba. Greetings. In the name of His Imperial Majesty, Emperor Haile Selassie I, alongside Mama Earth, Empress Menini. Daylight greetings, afternoon greetings, evening greetings, night greetings, wherever you are, across the globe, across the world, across the universe. People get ready to roll. That's right, Sister Joseph in the house, taking you up to the hours of 1 p.m. this afternoon, right here on Conscious Radio.

Got to say a massive shout going out to the management team across the capital. Pray say all is well. Likewise to my fellow colleagues on the station. Pray say all are doing good. Hearts of love going out to Chancellor D each and every time for his breakfast show from 7 till 10. You can catch him again tomorrow between 7 and 10 a.m. Likewise on the Thursdays, 7 a.m. till 10. That's our consumption revolutionist. He was in the house. Have a blessed day, Chancellor. To all our listeners, a blessed love goes out to you every time, wherever you are across the globe.

It's time to listen. Sister Joseph, step up, Sister Joseph, step up. This is a music.

Selassie. 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

0: This is I Chesedek, original herbalist Samir Shwe Seo. 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

So this one's going to take you into the break. Hope you've enjoyed the meditation, eye liberation. I tell you, taking it nice and easy this day. Giving thanks for another rising. Giving thanks for the strength to carry on. So don't touch that dial, I'll be back in a while. Sister Joseph in the house, taking you up to 1 p.m. right here on Conscious Radio.

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To Guyana 2026 from the 21st of May to the 4th of June, 14 days celebrating Guyana's 60th independence anniversary and featuring the main event, the gala dinner and dance at the Marriott Hotel on Saturday 23rd of May from 7 till late with top GT DJs and bands from London, New York and Guyana. From the UK, Mr. Marlon and Daddy Shoga. From Guyana, DJ Aquilo and Stitchy Vibes Machine. And from the USA, Super Terry. There are day trips, pool parties, barbecues, carnival and other national events. Book your dinner and dance tickets and activities now from Eventbrite or contact the promoters on 07931 157 648 or 07951 730 207 and 07956 425 916. The UK and US tour to Guyana 2026 from the 21st of May to 4th of June. Guyana, it nice, it nice, it nice. Nice, nice, nice, nice, nice. No,

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0: 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The whole day going through to the early hours of the morning. It's going to be noise.
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2: Hi, my name is Giovanni Modu, along with my sister Amoya Modu and Donna Modu, and we would like to say
3: it starts with you. 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

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Me, you love the original. Me, a hot, my sister, Empress Joseph from 102. You don't know the tune, and when you play, make the heat and get slow. What you got now?

you love the original Empress Joseph, the original My Ehud, Pancantious FM 102. You don't know anything, said man. None but reality, niceness, cleanness, cleanliness, godliness, you know, tabernacle.

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Hardcore respect going out to Romy, Mayoko, and Makita. Praise it all as well with the eyes. Hardcore respect going out to my Josie family over there in Clapton. Jackie, more strength to the eye. Praise it all as well with the eye. Blessings going out to you and the grandchildren and the children.

Namio, original African Bobo African Simba, they passed through London City. Namio, original African Bobo African Simba, they passed through London City. Hey, I just listen to this FM dial. Nothing that happened. No. Now, only one thing happening. It be like saying a conscious FM. Conscious FM. Conscious FM. Them now following a train. Yeah, go on, Sister Joseph.

Itinerary casting it out to tell her. Blessed love going out to Empress Norma and the family. Clifford over there at the Hibiscus Community Center. Praise it all as well.

I say know yourself, know yourself. 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You're an African symbol upon the case alongside Sister Joseph, and she have no time for waste. Fire blaze every time. Blaze!

by the mighty sounds of Melody Thomas. Going over to the mighty sounds of Tasha T. Track called 10 Foot Wall.

So this one's going to take you into the outbreak. If you can, don't touch that dial. Sister Joseph will be back in a while, taking you up to the hours of 1 p.m. this afternoon, right here on Conscious Radio.

0: Yeah, we. Hi, this is Black Slate. 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
5: 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From Guyana, DJ Akilo and Stitchy Vibes Machine. 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

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And from London, the great Wasi One. 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Copper City, King Flame, Wasi One, Junior Blues, Vintage, Free Sound Settings. 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
1: Hi, my name is Giovanni Model, along with my sister Amoya Model and Dana Model, and we would like to say
2: it starts with you. You, the youth of the community, let's head for a brighter future and open our eyes. Say no to guns, no to knives, no to drugs, and yes to life. Go!

So welcome forward on the other side. If you just tuned in, welcome. Sister Joseph taking off to the hours of 1 p.m. right here on Conscious Radio. Kicking off the musical vibes with the sounds of Superjah. Afternoon greetings going out to all our listeners wherever you are across the capital, across the globe.

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This is Barbara Knapps, and in case you never know, you're listening to Sister Joseph on Conscious Radio.

So it's fast approaching that 1 o'clock hour in London City. Give thanks for your listening ears wherever you are, across the globe, across the world, across the universe. Just Bear Life. You can catch us again tomorrow between the hours of 10 a.m. and 1 p.m. right here on Conscious Radio. Gonna fit in one more track after this. 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Up next, we have our very own Jawanda taking you up musically through the afternoon. So till such time, may each and every one of you have a fruitful afternoon, skillful guidance and protection wherever you are across the universe. Jah guide.

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0: Good afternoon, good evening, good morning. 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
1: 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For more

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Asta to bless up Chancellor D. Empress Joni down there in Jamaica with the sunshine. Enemy kind of jealous. That's where I should be right now. There's some sunshine in Ingram right now. Not like Jamaica. Beautiful food and fruits. Yes, man. Bless up Chancellor D. Bless up Empress Joni. Enjoy, you know?

some information to give you all. 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We'll give you some information, you know. Keep it locked to the number one station. This is Conscious Radio.

Most of all, we've got to bless up Stevie Ital, Vital, Marshall, Partial. 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Gotta bless up Jammers. Also Empress Patricia.

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From Leicester, King Flame Sound. And from London, the great Wassy One. Special guest, Junior Blues. 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

Available from Eventbrite, the promoters, and the DJs. And you know, of course, it's more on the door. Don't miss Guyana's Diamond Jubilee. Saturday, 16th of May at Chuck 89. One people, one nation, one destiny.

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In your hands. Bless up my son Elijah. Also gonna bless up the cat Coco, eating up his food and water. Continue another midnight. Next track coming up. Wailing Soul with a thing called.

gotta go. Keep saying promises to us, none of the promises are coming true. Got to go, but in the one to go, you know.

on through the show. I'm going to touch you some Congo's tunes. What you say? Also, they're going to be here coming next month. Got the information for you all. I'll be telling you all about it on this very show. So keep it locked.

Get conscious, keep it righteous, man. The Southwest Horns. Gotta bless up Donald in the Well Street region. Also the Great Valentine.

singers and players of instruments. Ras Upper, Coast Genesis, Mark Addis, Bammy Rose, also singing one of our brothers, the great, great Barry Dread. We are the greatest, yes man. Best up the borough, the great Barry Dread. So get yourself down there, that's at the place called City Heights Academy. That's 33 Park, London, SW2 3PW. The Great Congos, one of the oldest reggae bands out of Jamaica, live and direct in England on the 20th of June 2026. That's on a Saturday, check it out tonight. Also, it

will be at the time of 3 p.m. till 12 p.m. Yeah, man. So get yourself down there. Singers and players of instruments. Ras Upper, Kush Genesis, Mark Addis. Bless up Addis all the time. Boomy Rose, also our brother, the great, great, great, great, great, great, Barry Dredd, singing for you all. So it's going to be a nice Rasta vibration. Check it out, you know, check it out.

and an apology for the itchy, scratchy, and the watchy. Gonna touch your track called More Peace. Keeping it conscious, keeping it righteous, you know? Also, I'm gonna touch you. The great, great, great, great Roger Robbins, yes, on the 28th of this month, May 2026, at the Band Jam. Give you the full information, just stick a pin, you know what I mean?

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From Leicester, King Flame Sound. And from London, the great Wassy One. Special guest, Junior Blues. Admission

Tunes After, available from Eventbrite, the promoters and the DJs. And you know, of course, it's more on the door. Don't miss Guyana's Diamond Jubilee, Saturday 16th of May at Chuck 89. One people, one nation, one destiny.

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0: Good afternoon, good evening, good morning. Hopefully you can join me, Governor General, on Fridays with Conscious Radio between the hours of 5pm and 7pm. Roots Reggae and Revival, getting you ready for the raving weekend. 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

0: new some tracks from the Great Congo. They'll be coming here in the England region. It's coming month, that's in June, on the 20th. I'm going to give you more information on it. It's a bad. Keeping it conscious, keeping it righteous. Intentional. So I'm going to announce Roger Robbins at the Banjo. This coming weekend down Kings and I Road in a Dalston town. Yeah man, Dalston town.
1: Or even try to shape them.
0: And each and every Saturday at the end of the month, Russ Rimbim, also I and I Jawanda at the Troy Bar. That's in the Oxton region. I'll be giving you more information on that too.
1: Working.
0: This one's called Bad Intentions.

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Ellis Banquet and Suites, Wood Green, N22 8JX, 9 PM till 3 AM. The Taurus Gemini Triple Salmon Birthday Bash consists of Fletch from Complex, Little Andy, and Long Pocket from Jimmy Magic. 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

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And from London, the great Wassy One. 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
1: 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Huh? 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

big surprise on the night. 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

0: 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Hopefully you can join me, Governor General, on Fridays with Conscious Radio between the hours of 5pm and 7pm. 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
2: 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independence anniversary and featuring the main event, the Gala Dinner and Dance at the Marriott Hotel on Saturday 23rd of May from 7 till late with top GT DJs and bands from London, New York and Guyana. From the UK, Mr. Marlon and Daddy Shoga. From Guyana, DJ Aquilo and Stitchy Vibes Machine. And from the USA, Super Terry. 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The UK and US tour to Guyana 2026 from the 21st of May to 4th of June. Guyana, it nice, it nice, it nice.
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0: 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Also, One Love Cap or any DJ on the bill. For more info, contact Miss Sylvia on 07877928461. So remember, Saturday, the 25th of July, it's all about the Big People's fun day out in Bradford. The whole day going through to the early hours of the morning. It's going to be noise.
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4: 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independence anniversary and featuring the main event, the Gala Dinner and Dance at the Marriott Hotel on Saturday 23rd of May from 7 till late, with top GT DJs and bands from London, New York and Guyana. From the UK, Mr. Marlon and Daddy Shogun. From Guyana, DJ Akilo and Stitchy Vibes Machine. And from the USA, Super Terry. There are day trips, pool parties, barbecues, carnival and other national events. Book your dinner and dance tickets and activities now from Eventbrite or contact the promoters on 07931-157-648 or 07951-730207 and 07956-425-916. The UK and US tour to Guyana 2026 from the 21st of May to 4th of June. Guyana, it nice, it nice, it nice. Nice, nice, nice, nice, nice, nice.

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0: 8461. So remember, Saturday the 25th of July, it's all about the Big People's fun day out in Bradford. The whole day going through to the early hours of the morning. It's going to be noise.
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0: available from Supertone and Maestro Records. 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
1: Hi, my name is Giovanni Model, along with my sister Amoya Model and Dana Model. And we would like to say,
2: it starts with you. 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Go!

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0: Yeah, we. 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
4: 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independence anniversary and featuring the main event, the Gala Dinner and Dance at the Marriott Hotel on Saturday, 23rd of May from 7 till late with top GT DJs and bands from London, New York and Guyana. From the UK, Mr. Marlon and Daddy Shoga. From Guyana, DJ Aquilo and Stitchy Vibes Machine. And from the USA, Super Terry. 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The UK and US tour to Guyana 2026 from the 21st of May to 4th of June. Guyana at nice.
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0: Cecil Rubin and Good Town Promotions present, live on stage from Jamaica, the Outlaw Josie Wales, Friday the 15th of May at the Fox and Firkin, 316 Lewisham High Street, London, SC13 6JZ. 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The Outlaw Josie Wales, Friday the 15th of May, with all his hits at the Fox and Firkin, SC13 6JZ. 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
1: Hi, my name is Giovanni Model, along with my sister Amoya Model and Donna Model, and we would like to say,
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0: 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Big up!
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4: 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Guyana. From the UK, Mr. Marlon and Daddy Shogun. From Guyana, DJ Aquilo and Stitchy Vibes Machine. And from the USA, Super Terry. 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Guyana, it nice.
1: 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And from London, the great Wassy One. Special guest, Junior Blues. 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

0: 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So remember, Saturday the 25th of July, it's all about the Big People's fun day out in Bradford. The whole day going through to the early hours of the morning. It's going to be noise.
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1: Hi, my name is Giovanni Model, along with my sister Amoya Model and Dana Model, and we would like to say,
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3: Calling all Guyanese and friends, Mr. Marlon, Calvin Mack and GT Promotion presents the UK and US tour to Guyana 2026 from the 21st of May to the 4th of June, 14 days, celebrating Guyana's 60th independence anniversary and featuring the main event, the Gala Dinner and Dance at the Marriott Hotel on Saturday 23rd of May from 7 till late with top GT DJs and bands from London, New York and Guyana. From the UK, Mr. Marlon and Daddy Shoga. From Guyana, DJ Akilo and Stitchy Vibes Machine. And from the USA, Super Terry. There are day trips, pool parties, barbecues, carnival and other national events. Book your dinner and dance tickets and activities now from Eventbrite or contact the promoters on 07931 157 648 or 07951 730 207 and 07956 425 916. The UK and US tour to Guyana 2026 from the 21st of May to 4th of June. Guyana, it nice, it nice, it nice. Nice, nice, nice, nice, nice, nice. No,

chain. Tempiezo 3:30 a.m. Free sound systems link up. 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From Manchester, Copper City sound system. From Leicester, King Flame sound. And from London, the great Wassy One. Special guest, Junior Blues. 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Coach leaving Briggs and Dent Tottenham. 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This is gonna be one serious session. Copper City, King Flame,

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0: 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Don't

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1: Hi, my name is Giovanni Model, along with my sister Amoya Model and Dana Model. And we would like to say,
2: it starts with you. You, the youth of the community. Let's head for a brighter future and open our eyes. Say no to guns, no to knives, no to drugs, and yes to life. Go!

0: 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So remember, Saturday, the 25th of July, it's all about the Big People's fun day out in Bradford. The whole day going through to the early hours of the morning. It's going to be noise.
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0: 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This is it. 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